0: denn sonst?
1: In the current issue of the journal The Baffler, Quinn Slobodian and Michelle Sterling published an article by the name Sacking Berlin: How Hipsters, Expats, Yummies and Smartphones Ruined the City. After Quinn Slobodian's and Michelle Sterling's analysis, Berlin right now is a bohemian toy town, much of the kind the neoliberal concept of the flexible, creative freelancer suggests. Quinn Slobodian and Michelle Sterling wrote this sarcastic article after they discovered a number of stickers saying Berlin doesn't love you. I went to the English theater to meet Danielle Brunet.
2: Over the 12 years that I've lived in Berlin, I've noticed an increasing number of graffitis, stickers, forms of written communication on public and private buildings throughout Berlin, suggesting that one group or another, and they seem to be constantly changing, is not welcome. I've seen stickers calling for people from southern Germany or Schwaben to be ejected. I've seen graffitis calling for mothers or mutis to be ejected. And I've seen omnipresent graffitis, stickers, posters, and other forms of writing suggesting that tourists are not welcome. It appears to me that the term immigrant or migrant is applied unequally based upon one's country of origin, and so-called expatriates or expats tend to come from comparably richer nations. It also seems as though fitting in with this neoliberal idea of the creative freelance professional, it seems that their working language is the lingua franca of the 21st century, English. And it seems that these individuals who come to Berlin, not only in part due to its comparably cheaper rents and living expenses in comparison to any other world capital, often work more in English than they do in German. And those people who are not English native speakers may often find it easier and more profitable and more efficient to work on their English as opposed to their German. When observing the way that so-called expats and so-called immigrants are perceived in public in Berlin, it seems as though the so-called immigrants are lumped into the Ausländer Debatte, where a great deal of conversation is about so-called integration and learning the German language and adapting to the Leitkultur's way of living in the German capital. Whereas expatriates, if they do become long-term or permanent residents of Berlin, are oftentimes, I would suspect by the same group, seen less as immigrants and more as tourists or even Dauertouristen.
1: Luxury migrants, as Marius Babias would say. In Quinn Slobodian's and Michelle Sterling's article, you can read, Berlin has always hosted poverty better than other European capitals. But this time around, Berlin has embraced an economic model that makes poverty pay. The idea is to cash in on Berlin's cash it by branding it as creative city. But it is also to judge by what has happened to gut public services, to sell the public housing, and to strategize about new ways of turning taste into profit.
3: I guess people who oppose the so-called

0: Ich meine, wenn man auf der Straße hängt, hat man irgendwie öfter mal das Ding einfach. Ich weiß nicht, man hat irgendwie mehr Frust, ne? Frust auf die ganze scheiß Stadt hier, ja. Nichts funktioniert in den ganzen Oberväter hier, wie die sie nennen da, ne? Und ich weiß nicht.
1: Schuld da dran an dem ganzen Schlamassel hier, ist die ganze Politik! Unsere Politik!
2: This contribution was received and produced by Anna Bromley, inspired by conversations with Susanne Husse, Lorenzo Sandoval and David Brunet in the realm of their project Terrain of Threshold Voices. I especially thank Noemi Chiron, Corinne Lembe-Mayunga, Michael Feska and everyone who exchanged thoughts with me while the recording. Sairan Artis, Boe Kim Ding, Daniel Brunet, Fernando Jimenez, Kilometre, my friend H. Dot, an immigrant from Ghana, and Jörg Quetschenpower, who suggested his song Gentry Fika, the one and only song which I played in this broadcast. The irritating letter was retrieved from the website of the right-wing National Democratic Party of Germany and intonated by Clara Kussmann. All rights reserved by Anna Bromley. 2013.
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I always thought I was a typical American, and so I fought my whole life, and I studied, and I played, and I worked, because I wanted to hear and I wanted to know the whole American story. I wanted to know my story, your story. Felt like I needed to understand as much of it as I could in order to understand myself. You know, who was I, and where I came from, and what that meant. What did it mean to my family? Where was I going? Where were we going together as a people? And what did it mean to be an American? And to be a part of that story in this place and in this time? I wanted to be able to celebrate and honor its beauty, its power. And I wanted to be able to be a critical voice when I thought that that's what the times called for. But most of all, more than anything else, I wanted to be able to tell that story well to you. That was my young promise to myself. And this was my young promise to you. From when I was a very young man, I took my fun very seriously. You know? And this is what I pursued as my service. I still believe in it as such. This is what I've presented to you all these years as my long and noisy prayer, as my magic trick. I wanted to rock your very soul and have you bring it home and pass it on. And I wanted it to be sung and altered by you and your folks and your children, should they be interested. I wanted it to be something that you could call on when things were good and when things were not so good. You know, that it might strengthen, help make sense of your story and your life the way that you strengthened me and helped me make sense of my life. You've provided me with purpose, with meaning, and with a great, great amount of joy. I hope I've done that for you and that I've been a good traveling companion. Remember that the future is not yet written. So when things look dark, do as my mighty mom would insist. Lace up your dancing shoes and get to work.

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You know, I've been going to bakeries.

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A little piece of practical poetry. 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
1: Wait a minute. 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
0: Put your clothes on and get out of here.
2: And it goes a little something.